is a sometime thing. Greetings, greetings, greetings, and salutations, one and all. How you doing? Welcome to Community and Finance right here on the Night Shift to DJ Kevin Stew. I want to say big ups to each and everyone locked in right now. For those on TuneIn Radio, on the Night Shift to DJ Kevin Stew, big ups to you. Much love to those who are locked in from across the pond. One Harmony Radio. Top of the morning to you guys over in the UK.

0: soon.
1: Wanna say blessings to those who are locked in out of New York. Those on island worldwide. Bye. Exhibiting the power of music, hanging out with China Nicole and Gary. Much love to the Jump Out crew. Jump Out Music Productions.
0: Now, baby, don't expect no more than.
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Dusik Media Group, big up yourself. Those on WGLRO, the People Station. Home of the Donnie Walker Morning Show. Taking you from the sheets to the streets, touching from Detroit to Denmark and all points in between. Big up to the veteran in every sense of the word. 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

hanging out in the studio part over there in Clubhouse. Big ups, big ups, big ups. Those on Facebook Live. Don't get me stuck now, baby. Much love to you. And of course, those on YouTube Live. Those hanging out at the home of the Night Shift to DJ Kevin Stew. KevinStew.com, where you're encouraged to have acceptance through enlightenment.

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How you doing? Hey, Charlene. Get a birthday girl a big hug for me, okay? 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

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That's 754-999-1140. 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Tell them you heard about them on the night shift to DJ Kevin Stew. Thank you to McNeil Trucking. 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

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You can call, you can text, you can WhatsApp, Telegram. They all work. It doesn't really matter where you are in the world, you have no excuse. You got something to say? Go ahead and say it. Drop me a line. Shoot me a text. Of course, there's the option too to jump into the Stew Pot on KevinStew.com. Those of you wondering what the Stew Pot is what others call a chat room. But because we're fancy on KevinStew.com, you just go to KevinStew.com, you click on the chat button, and it takes you right into the Stew Pot. You can remain anonymous, you can change your name. We just ask for that you be respectful. That's all, nothing much more than that. If you see, then you shall find, and you can call me. Sometimes. And it's free. So you don't need to offer a firstborn, a blood sacrifice, an internal organ, nothing like that. Let's go to KevinStew.com and just be interactive, yeah? Use up the phone number, 773-789-STEW, 773-789-7839. Oh, you want it one more time? 773-789-7839. Last four digits spell STEW. Hey, Miss Do, how do you do? Inviting you to call a friend, tell a friend, friends of your friends of your enemies of your friends, and your enemies too. Why? Because the info is good for everybody. You don't need to be stingy with it. You can be stingy sometimes.

0: You know, there are some people that do things only sometimes. And they can only do so as per the law. And tonight we're going to be talking about some of those things that people can only do sometimes. And who can do them? Kind of piggybacking on what we were talking about last week, looking at retirees, you know. Looking at retiree jobs. You know, remember we looked at retirement. Not really retirees, but retirement. Yeah, this time we're looking at retiree jobs. So do you know any retirees? Are you a retiree? Do you have a job? Well, yeah, there are some retirees that have a job. And, you know, as we had looked at it before, and we've come to accept that there are a number of people that actually have to work into retirement. Or as a retiree, they have to go and look work because, you know, it's times are tough, you know? Thank you, Lead Pipe, sometime, for kicking us off for the track called Sometime. Sometimes we play music and sometimes we talk. And this is one of those times where we start to talk, yeah? So, working from home after retirement is actually one of the things that is considered one of the big things to do as a retiree. Yep, working from home. Who would have thunk it? You'd think that you'd have to just go out, right? You think it's just for the young people who are all techie and into that kind of stuff. No. People who are retired can work from home too. And it's an ideal way to bring in much needed income without sacrificing valuable time and energy on things like commuting to and from the office. You know, that's precious time right there. Some remote jobs can be a particularly good option depending on your previous experience and skill set. According to the experts at Flex Jobs, they say, we often see remote jobs that would be a great fit for retirees. This is Bree Weiler-Reynolds, a career development manager and coach for Flex Jobs. With help from Flex Jobs, Cheapism has compiled a list of some of the top remote jobs, job and opportunities for retirees. So, are you one of the 64% of Americans who think their retirement savings may not be enough? Yeah, 64%. More than half the country. Well, more than half the retirement or the retiree population don't believe that their retirement income can sustain. And, you know, it's a very real thing. Big ups, Lanford. Much love to you, bro. Much love. Blessings. I got you, Charlene. I got you. So, when you get into retirement age, we've come to realize that things are not all, you know, the sunshine, chess games, and coffee. They don't associate retirement with chess games. It's more like bingo, right? Bingo and bridge, shuffleboard, those things. But with more than half the retirement population not being able to financially sustain just from the retirement package that they have or their retirement plan, they have to go out there and get something to sustain them, right? To bring in some income to take care of living expenses. Smart Assets free tool can actually match you with up to 3 fiduciary financial advisors in your area in 5 minutes. That can help you to figure out if your retirement can sustain you through your retirement years, your retirement package. But you can also, as we go through tonight, see why 75 million people apparently trust some of these tools and services to ensure why they have enough money, if they have to ensure that they do have enough money to retire comfortably. Of course, we all want to live comfortably, whether it is in retirement or just daily living. But as we're looking at retiree jobs, what are some of the things that as a retiree you can do? A job that typically involves reconciling accounts and processing payroll is one such job, a bookkeeper. Wheeler Reynolds says many bookkeeper opportunities even allow for working part-time. The pay for some of these roles can be from $25 to $30 an hour. Now, that's a nice little chunk of change right there on retirement. But remember, if you're collecting a retirement check, you can work only so many hours and collect up to so much money per week. So, don't get carried away. Don't get carried away. There's also a career coach. Now, thanks to things like Zoom meetings, Skype, FaceTime, and other digital platforms where you can have these meetings, career coaching is easier now than ever. It's you can just do it remotely. It's that easy. Retirees can draw on their decades of experience for this job, which Wheeler Reynolds says typically involves providing career guidance, interview tips, and resume reviews. So, you know, again, people that know. So get with them, right? These are the people that you want to connect with. These are the people that you want to get their feedback on what they suggest is the best job. Again, they've probably done it for years, so why not listen to them? Working as a consultant is another way for retirees to draw on decades of career experience. Those who fill this role typically work with companies to help identify and resolve problems. Consultant opportunities exist in a variety of fields, including human resources, finance, high tech, and more. Don't limit yourself, because even as a retiree, the possibilities are endless. So why not take advantage of them? Next on this list is customer service rep. Now, this is a role that relies heavily on good phone etiquette and a giant dose of people skills. Technology has made remote customer service opportunities plentiful. Customer service reps can work from home to answer calls and respond to emails, says Wyler Reynolds. The advertised pay for these jobs range from $10 to $18 per hour. Now, those that have AARP, did you know that they host a job board that you can access online? Check them out. You might find something that comes in handy there. You know, shout out to AARP. Those in data entry typically spend their time entering and updating data on a computer system, says Wyler Reynolds. And she goes on to say, you'll need to be tech savvy and may need to know how to use a 10-key number pad. But how difficult could that be? It's data entry. It's information that you know, everybody these days know how to use a computer and can figure out a number pad. But if you cannot, here's something. You can possibly find a course in a community center, assisted living facility, or a church even, that provide this kind of service. community school. You know, you have continuing education schools. They provide the service where adults get to learn how to use the computer. If you're not computer savvy, you get to get taught how to do it. I know this for a fact because I have taught it. So I know it exists. So you can learn how to use the computer, even as a retiree, and get into one of these data entry jobs. Chances are you already have the basics. You're just not quite hip on modern technology. So, yeah, it doesn't take much to get with it. Just do it. What are you waiting on? For retirees who are obsessive about grammar, punctuation, and clarity, and have a few years' experience reviewing written content, a remote editor role may be just what you need. That might be your ideal fit. Some of these roles require working as little as 5 to 10 hours a week. Opportunities range from editing manuscripts to proofreading newsletters. So, if reading is your thing, you're big on grammar and punctuation, and a writer being clear on what they're trying to say, this might be just what everyone needs, including you. Because, you know, sometimes you read those articles and you go, what is this? Who writes this stuff? Did this person even go to school? I've heard some things. Now, it's not to say that they can't do better. They're just trying to get something out there in the quickest way possible. And sometimes mistakes get made as you try to get your product out there. So, what is someone to do? Well, simply just check with a retiree. Yeah. They can be a consultant. Or you can hire them. I think probably a good place would be one of these, what's it called? Work for hire sites, where you put your skill set there and people will just bid, or they put jobs and you can bid on that job. That's an option too. Or you just put your skill set out there and people can ask you you're available to do a particular job. So that would probably be an option too. We'll see what else sits in this list when we come back from the break. But as we go off on the break, I do want to remind you to visit the MaryKay.com/KevinStew store. 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I do have a Mary Kay store. I am an independent Mary Kay consultant. I have been for a little while now, since December of last year, actually. So I'm still pretty new to this thing, but I got into it for the skincare, and everybody has skin, men and women. So men will not be left out. No, brothers, you are not. So there is face and beard care. There are fragrances. You get it for yourself. 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

0: 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In chemistry, I learned that no one likes me. In English, I learned that I'm disgusting. And in physics, I learned that I'm a loser.
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1: Hey, I'm representing Fabrizio Carvin's too, working on the night shift. The night

That sounds like real retirement life, doesn't it? Life is real good. Rachel David Lee bringing us back from the break. Track called Life is Good. This is where we part company with those on Clubhouse and those on Facebook Live. Come on over. 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Come over to kevinstew.com for the remainder of the broadcast. What you wanna eat? Let's go. And if you can't join me over there at the home of the night with the DJ Kevin Stew, well, we'll catch up again tomorrow. Just me and my girls. All being well, y'all take care, yeah? We just came to have fun. It's KevinStew.com. And also the affiliates. Big ups to my affiliates. Much love to you. Life is good. All of you locked in. So glad to have you. I couldn't do it without you. And you have my word, I wouldn't even try. So as we continue to look at retiree jobs, there are some, like I mentioned earlier, there are some consultation jobs that are available. There are some jobs like being an editor. One of the jobs that you can have as a retiree is an HR coordinator. Yes, believe it or not. Conducting orientations for new hires, processing enrollments, and helping employees coordinate benefits are just some of the tasks involved in an HR coordinator role. Sourcing candidates, assessing potential candidates, screening resumes, conducting phone interviews, and performing background checks. These are all a few of the duties that an HR coordinator would have. So, could you do it as a retiree? Yep. Especially if you have experience in that field. Ding, ding, ding, ding, ding. Some instructional designer roles are also available. And these pay as much as $35 to $40 an hour. The job involves designing and developing a learning curriculum such as according to Wheeler Reynolds. And this is a need that crops up in a variety of industries, including the healthcare and business, in IT, and in graphic design. With often decades of experience in a particular industry, retirees can use their well of knowledge to help educate others. Well, think about it. What else are you doing with that information that is all up in your head? What else are you doing with that those years of experience that you have? Why not share it at your own pace and get paid for it? Talk about win-win. Now, drawing on similar skills, as many of the roles already mentioned, you have legal assistants, which handle administrative needs, including responding to client communications by phone, email, and text, that also fall into this list. Have a little bit of legal background? Well, that might be for you. For seniors who spend their careers in marketing roles, working remotely as a marketing coordinator offers an opportunity to keep using well-honed professional skills. Coordinators, according to Wheeler Reynolds, typically develop and implement marketing campaigns, track data, maintain databases, handle social media, and more. Again, if you're not hip with the techie stuff, you can learn it and then apply it to whatever it is that you used to do in your regular 9-to-5. You can do that in your retirement years. Even if it's just a hobby that you had, now it can be a hobby that pays you. There is one particular job that pretty much just speaks for itself. Not much has to be said about it, but it's on there anyway. Online English teacher.
Now, whether it is teaching classes for children or English as a second language, instruction can be provided remotely via video or an online learning platform. Opportunities currently advertised in this field may pay anywhere from $16 to $22 an hour and offer part-time and provide flexible schedules. Many require an English teaching certificate. Well, it's not good enough that you can speak English. You have to be able to teach it too. Let's face it. Not everybody that speaks English can teach anybody anything about the language. Plus, you also have British English and American English. So, a lot of it differs only in spelling. Really and truly. But still, something to take into consideration. And there are some words that are pronounced differently. So, yeah, get that teaching certificate. And if you are versed in both American and British English, then can you imagine the resource that you would provide? After a lifetime in the workplace, retirees can share their wisdom and expertise with others by helping to polish and improve resumes. Now, resume writers will rewrite and edit client resumes and consult with clients using phone and email. This job typically requires a substantial understanding of various industries and job functions, and often those openings require previous resume writing experience. So, if you don't already have it, it's something that you are thinking of getting yourself into, just go ahead and start doing it. You're not going to get the experience until you start doing it, right? Start doing it. If you're approaching retirement age and it's one of those things that you could look into, go ahead and look into it. Get on it. What are you waiting on? Christmas or retirement? Now, there's also a job that involves transcribing speech or recordings into text. This role also requires attention to detail. Additional requirements typically include strong English and grammar skills. Some opportunities only require working 2 to 3 hours per day. This now allows retirees to make extra income without entirely upending their post-workforce life. That sounds like a sweet deal. Become a transcriber. You might not want to teach English, but you know it very well. Become a transcriber. There's also, well, a lot of the young people these days tend to be getting into this particular type of job. It's information technology. And an IT specialist is one of the roles that is available for retirees. It's kind of a no-brainer, but IT roles can be done from anywhere. After all, it's IT. And this job is all about the use of technology. For retirees who have serious technology skills, this is a natural option. Job duties typically include planning, managing, and controlling a company's IT operation. Can you imagine being a retiree just managing a whole company's IT operation? As a retiree, what does it say for those who do this job full-time, who are not retirees? Now, there's also the job of virtual assistants. These people do everything from arrange travel to coordinate events and projects and even answer emails. Though it's not a strenuous job, it does require outstanding organizational and communication skills, as well as being tech savvy. But for retirees, with a computer and the time,
this is another solid option. Some of these roles pay about $17 to $19 an hour, while others pay just about $10 to $12 an hour. So, I guess it depends on where you're going to find these virtual assistant jobs, but they are out there. I know it kind of sounds like the Twilight Zone or something, but it's not. Really and truly, it's recognizing that they are out there, the jobs. You know, many older workers actually move into a new job before retiring. I don't know how many people actually knew that, but it's apparently a thing. The position may pay less

college graduates who are newly hired at age 62 or older. So, first off, retirees looking to take on a new challenge and make a difference in their community. These often initiate a second career in teaching. The occupation is particularly popular among women who launch second careers at age 62 or older, about 10.3% of them. But 3% of older men have also entered the field. The Bureau of Labor Statistics projects, the Bureau of Labor Statistics projects a 7-8% increase in teacher jobs by 2026. Pay varies considerably by state, but the national median salary is $60,320 at the high school level and $57,980 at the elementary schools. That's quite a retirement job right there. Baby boomers with advanced degrees and decades of work experience in their field can often find a retirement job as a college instructor at a university, professional school, or community college. Some 4.1% of men and 1.4% of women took on jobs as post-secondary teachers at age 62 or older. The Bureau of Labor Statistics is projecting a 15% increase in post-secondary teacher positions by 2026, the median salary being $78,470 per year. Again, these are jobs that people get into just before retirement or as retirees. Something to consider if you're approaching that stage of your life. Next on the list, retirees who miss the buzzing activity of an office can work full or part-time as an administrative assistant. It's particularly common for women to take on office roles in retirement, including as secretaries and administrative assistants, about 5.9% of them do. Receptionists and information clerks have about a 3.7% and office clerks 2.3%. Bookkeeping and accounting clerks come in the range of about 1.9%. While these positions generally require a commute to the office, you might be able to work from home as a virtual assistant. And the pay is a bit better for supervisors of office and administrative workers, a position 1.2% of newly hired older women actually take on. Now, I grew up hearing a little saying, old but not cold. Yeah. People who are more mature, you know, higher up in the age number, they can still get some of these really well-paying jobs. Many women find jobs providing care to others as personal care aides. About 5.2%. of them do. Registered nurses, about 4.6, and home health aides. The pay is best for registered nurses, who earn a median of about $71,730 per year. And over the next decade, a 15% increase in nursing positions is expected. Registered nurses typically need a bachelor's degree and must be licensed. The demand for home health aides and personal care aides is expected to grow even faster as the elderly population grows. But less education is required, and the hourly wage is significantly lower.

0: But still, you can get paid. Now, many retirees launch second careers as real estate brokers and sales agents who help clients buy, sell, and rent properties. The median salary of real estate brokers is higher than that of real estate sales agents. Real estate brokers raking about $58,210, while the sales agents about $48,690. 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Most real estate agents are self-employed, which means they set their own hours but might be subject to the schedule of clients. Many older women also find roles as property, real estate, and community association managers, which pay a median of about $58,340. Some 32,600 new property, real estate, and community association manager positions are expected to be created over the next decade. That's quite a number. And if those entering the retirement age, looking to get to continue or to get into the workforce, you know, have the skill set and the credentials, hey, there are some openings. Retirees looking to get out of the house and chat with customers might be able to find a satisfying position in sales. Over 3% of men and women find new positions at 62 or older as retail salespeople, and another 2% work as supervisors of retail sales workers. The median pay is about $24,340 a year, and part-time schedules are common. Many men find jobs as wholesale and manufacturing sales representatives, which pay much better at $61,660 per year, with those selling technical and scientific products earning even more. Other common sales occupations for older employees include cashiers and product promoters. So it's not just limited to the ones mentioned before. Now, if you know your way around town, and you probably should if this is where you've lived for the majority of your life, you should know your way around, right? Well, you may be able to supplement your retirement income with a driving job, if you're able to and enjoy doing it. Many men find jobs as drivers at age 62 or older. Driving options include delivery workers, truck drivers, taxi drivers, chauffeurs, and bus drivers. Among these occupations, bus drivers earn the most, with a median salary of $34,450 compared to $25,984 taxi drivers. Now, driving jobs might require irregular hours, including evenings and weekend work. But some people, they have a regular route with more steady pay. So, it could work out. Now, before we take the break, I want to look at one more. And then we'll come back and put a nice bow on this list and move off into musical therapy. But this one speaks to the clergy. Yes, I said it, the clergy. Retirees often lose ties with their work communities, and this creates an opportunity to get more involved in their spiritual community. Many men enter the clergy at age 62 or older. Clergy jobs pay a median wage of about $48,990 per year and are expected to grow by 8% over the next decade. Members of the clergy might promote religious education and provide counseling, guidance, or services to members of the congregation. A bachelor's degree is pretty common, but education requirements vary by position. So, if that is your calling, you may as well just answer the call. We're going to take another quick little break. When we come back, we're going to talk some more. It's the Night Shift of DJ Kevin Stew, Community and Finance Night. Those of you just joining in, we're talking retiree jobs. Are you about that age? Are you at that age? Looking for something to do? Well, this particular broadcast just might be for you. Or you might know someone who fits the description. Check it out. If you've missed it, don't worry. The podcast will be available. The YouTube Live will be available just as soon as as soon as we're done tonight. You can watch it again. Just go ahead and share it with somebody. Yeah? But still, there's more information. So you can still call a friend, tell a friend, friends of your friends of your enemies of your friends, and your enemies too. Because it's information, and that's good for everyone. We'll be right back.
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6: 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Sakar Mantino, I'm making no sense right now. You are locked in to DJ Kevin Stew on the Night Shift.

the sound of Marty Dread bringing us back, working out with Sly and Robbie. Me wishing still for one. His rendition of One More Day. 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That's 773-789-7839. It's Community and Finance Night, right here on the Night Shift with DJ Kevin Stew. As we talk about retiree jobs tonight. Now, continuing down this list, we come across one of the more fun jobs for some people. I don't know. Some people are like, I could never do that for more than the required time that I spend with my own. And then there are some that just love it. What am I talking about? Childcare. Childcare workers get to witness childhood delights, things like playing with bubbles or children learning to talk. But they're also responsible for the daily dressing, bathing, and feeding of small children who aren't always rational. About 3.4% of women aged 62 or older take positions caring for children. The pay is low, at $23,240 per year, but you do have an opportunity to play a significant role in a child's life. Now, that's priceless. Some people move into roles with more responsibility in the years leading up to retirement. Many men age 62 and older shift into new positions as managers or chief executives. Top executives often earn six-figure salaries, and the compensation package might also include stock options and performance bonuses. But pay and perks can vary considerably based on the size of the company. Long hours and travel are often required, and the position can be stressful because managers are often responsible for the performance of a department or even for entire businesses. Then you have management consultants who are called upon to analyze a problem and propose new ways to make a company more profitable. The median pay for this is about $83,610 per year, and the field is expected to grow by about 14% over the next 8 years. Consultants with experience reducing cost or making organizations more efficient by being maybe particularly sought after, and many consultants earn six-figure salaries as well and have the potential to earn bonuses. Many analysts work more than 40 hours per week, often under tight deadlines, and they must travel to meet with clients or conduct on-site evaluations. Self-employed consultants might be paid by the project or by the hour. So that's something to consider. If you don't have the time in retirement, yeah, it might sound kind of weird, but yeah, if you don't have the time, that might not be the job for you. Then you have financial managers who track the financial health of a company and help direct the financial strategy. The median salary for this position is $127,990 a year, and a bachelor's degree and at least 5 years of experience in another financial occupation is often required. Many older workers also find new positions as accountants and auditors, where the median pay is about $70,500 a year. Those who want to work seasonally may be able to serve as tax preparers during tax season. And that would be the limit of it for them. Whether it's sharing what you've learned on the job or exploring your creative side, many people take on writing jobs in their 60s or older.
A bachelor's degree is often required for full-time jobs, but there are also opportunities to freelance or work on a project basis. Writers might work independently on a book, take assignments from a newspaper, or become an entrepreneur who starts a blog. Writers and authors need to be able to brainstorm ideas and communicate clearly and effectively, sometimes on a tight deadline. So, do you have what it takes to become a writer in your retirement years? Something to look into. Electrical and electronic engineers are also a job that could be in need in retirement years. These individuals design and test new technologies such as communication systems and GPS devices. They may also supervise the production of electronic equipment or troubleshoot problems. Engineers generally need at least a bachelor's degree as well as some practical experience. Excellent math skills and the ability to apply them to new devices is also helpful. Many electronic engineers work in the telecommunications industry, and the median salary for this individual is about $99,070 a year, just shy of $100,000. And this is going into your retirement years. You know, what do you do with that kind of money in your retirement years but retire? Now, retirement can be time to rediscover musical talents, things that you may have set aside while working and raising a family. Some retirees find part-time jobs as musicians and singers. The median hourly wage for musicians and singers is about $28.15. But pay varies based on the job. Musicians might perform solo or as a group at weddings, parties, or bars. Marketing might be required to get gigs, and some musicians write and record their own music, while others play existing songs. Musicians might also provide music lessons to children or adults. Hey, I have done that, and I'm not at retirement age. So those in their retirement age, they could do it too. Some in-demand jobs for retirees. Just quickly run down this list. Teachers, college instructors, administrative assistants, nurses, real estate agents, sales, drivers, clergy, childcare managers, management consultants, financial services, writers, engineers, and musicians. Do you fall under any of these umbrellas? You have these skill sets? Do you have a degree, a bachelor's degree, that go with any of these areas? If you do, then you might can get a pretty comfy retirement job or move into a job just before retirement. That would probably just set your retirement just right. And if that works out for you, all the better. Because depending on how stressful that job is, and when you're done, that is when you really get to enjoy your time in retirement. And just be chill, you know. You set your mind at ease and you relax because you've put things in place that are working just right as according to your needs. A little bit of an extended musical therapy tonight, kicking things off with G. Cole. It's called Peace of Mind is a

Or Joanna is doing those desk cans in this song. Whichever one of them it is, I'm glad they're still with us today, because if I try that right now, believe me, it's all about passing out and rehab. This is the son of Novelty. It's called Two Makes One. As we bounce through this extended musical therapy.

0: Yo, yo, yo! DJ Kevin Stew, haul it, wheel it, pull it up!
1: Girl.
0: Yeah.
2: Yes, sir.
0: Whoa, whoa.
2: This is how we bought company tonight.
0: Yeah.
2: It's the sound of Cesar.
0: Yeah, yeah.
2: The track is called Love Machine.
0: Yeah.
2: I want to say thank you to each and every one of you for tuning in.
0: So much for me.
2: 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I hope you got something to take away with you. 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The post will be up on kevinstew.com sometime tomorrow. 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But as we part company, remember to look out for members of your community. Remember, your community is not just the development that you live in, but it spreads far and wide. So those that you pass on the bus, on the plane, the boat or the train, whether you walk, ride or drive, these are members of your community. Do something good for one of them today, because you never know who's going to do something good for you tomorrow. My name is Kevin Stew, so I like to do it to you, for you, and with you every Monday, Tuesday and Wednesday right here, kevinstew.com and affiliates, 10 p.m. Eastern. I want to say thank you to my sponsors. And to my sponsor for this segment, McNeil Trucking. Taking care of my musical therapy segment. Thank you very much. Thank you to the affiliates.
0: Girl, I wanna touch you, but
2: 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Greetings and salutations, one and all. 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
3: I know you will love this one. Keep it in the head top on a firm meditation.

Egyptian. Tell them for Guan eviction. This one, yeah, it's had a bad gal edition. 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Them say them sitting tight, I bear fiction. The wall of them a beat. Body smoking, cigarette. 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

greetings. Greetings and salutations, one and all. Just feeling a little vibe. And decided, you know what? I'm not going out tonight, so I don't know who else not going out. Let's all hang out together. I can still thank Pulse Media Group for making this happen, making all this possible. Let's have some fun. Call some friends. Tell some friends. 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We're out here having fun, y'all.

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As the countdown is on. Countdown to what? Countdown to the release. Girl, you make my

You know, it's serious when they get to that point. I want to cut off everything just to get away from you. You're just non-stop, and it's not hot that you be leaving me messages every 10 minutes and then you stop by. When I first met you, you were cool, but it was game you had me. Thank you, Melimel, for sharing my post.

after work and you're bouncing out, I'm glad I could help you ease the tension of the work, baby. It's all about having some fun tonight.

If any of you have someone that this song reminds you of, you can send me a message. 773-789-STEW. Or you can put it right there in the stew pot. Just say one.

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Always there when they're needed. Once again, thanks to Pulse Media Group for making all this possible.

0: So my favorite part of this song is coming up in just a few, right?
1: Now check this out. One day back in Philly, four guys wanted to sing. They came up to me, I said, but what's your name?
0: And after I get through this part,

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Let me know if you're wiggling it. Don't be shy. 773-789-STEW. You can call me, you can text me. 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

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Before that, you heard from Corey. 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

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I want to thank you all for sticking around, hanging out, wiggling and jiggling. This is how I like to do it, to you, for you, and with you. 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
1: 5 minutes to go. You never know. I want to thank y'all for giving me this good love tonight. I'm back in my regular program on Monday, 10 to midnight Eastern Time, right here. KevinStew.com.

Yep. This is it, folks. You know we belong together. The end of the road. I have no time for you to be playing my heart like this. I want to thank you. Forever, baby. One and all. We belong together. And you know that I'm right. We'll do this again soon, okay? Peace and love. Enjoy each other. Hug somebody. Said we'd be forever. Tell someone you love that you love them. And I'm not talking about Eros love. I'm talking about just regular, good, take care of each other love. Because believe it or not, we all are one. So take care of each other. Look out for someone in your community. Remember, your community is not just the development you live in, but it spreads far and wide. So whether you walk, ride or drive, those that you pass on the bus, on the plane, on the boat, on the train, these are all your neighbors and your friends. Do something nice for one of them today, because you never know who's going to do something nice for you tomorrow. My name is DJ Kevin Stew. This is how I like to do it, to you, for you, and with you. Take care until Monday. The night shift with DJ Kevin Stew. It's community and finance.

Greetings, greetings, greetings, and salutations. Let's have some fun. Here we go. Kicking it off with a little new music. Where you want me for you? I'm so proud to call you my empress. I just might play this again later on. It's called Congo Bongo Empress. It's a follow-up to the hit Jadan single Congo.

Hey, listen, if you guys in South Florida, you can catch the Congo Bongo man himself, Jadon, with Shana Lee, Ferna Burner, Jayot, and Alexander Starr performing live at the third annual Caribbean Celebrity Basketball Game. Don't want to miss it. It'll be happening at the VEH Youth Enrichment Center down in Miramar, 7000 Miramar Parkway.

We're doing a little bit of everything tonight. 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

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How I look as a woman. As a matter of fact, here we go.

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1: Give me it up now. Then I feel like
0: live for Simi.
1: Sure. I know that one day people them all love me. 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
1: It's the 3rd annual Caribbean Celebrity Basketball Game. 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

This is King Charles. Can you spend the night? Working out with Tiffany Silva. From the Still Searching album. 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

0: fell right across from my school. I said, dance now. Don't get it confused. Had to set the record straight because this is up to a
1: this is Cardi B.
0: Couldn't give

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Memorial Weekend kickoff. No rhyme, no reason. Just a vibe.

That's so creepy. And I just thank you for hanging out with me tonight. Those of you in the South Florida area, remember, it's all about the third annual Caribbean Celebrity Basketball Tournament at VEH Youth Enrichment Center. 7,000 Miramar Parkway in Miramar, Florida. Doors open at midday. And just the thought of never waking up with you again. And right after that, it's a reggae vibe showcase, so it's a full day. I gotta get some rest so I can be there. I'd love if you could join me.

I'll tell you where I'm going. I'm going to bed. Feel free to join me. We can meet up in dreamland. My name is DJ Kevin Stew, and I normally do it to you, for you, and with you. Monday, Tuesday, and Wednesday on the night shift from 10 to midnight Eastern Time. This was just a special thing, for no special reason. Happy holiday weekend to you here in the US. Memorial weekend it is. Those of you going out to the Caribbean Celebrity All-Star Game, big ups. I'll see you there. Those of you going to White Tees and Blue Jeans event, Breezing on the Bay, out in Pembroke Pines, I'll see you there. That's on Monday. But if you're not going to any of those, right here, and it's right here. I'll see you Monday night, right after Real Rockers with Moana. Take care, be good, and if you can't be good at it. I'm out of here.

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Happy hump day to you. Like I said, welcome to the special midnight mix. Yeah, I felt inspired tonight. Or should I say this morning? Kicking us off a little Chevelle Franklin. It's called Here I Am.

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This is the Four Tops. 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

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This is Debbie Gibson. I get lost in your eyes. Please give me some GPS.

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Right here on KevinStew.com. For your love. I'm gonna leave you with a little A.J. 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
0: Do you remember this one?

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0: So it's Sunday evening, and for those of you who know Sunday evening back in the day, it is when you step out fresh and nice, even if you're not doing anything but standing on the corner with the friends, just chilling. 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
0: That's when you walk out as the best dressed chicken in town.
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0: And every nigga is a star out here. 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
1: Track called Kickboy Face. 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

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I might get out of here about 5:30, maybe a little bit later than that, but not much, not a whole lot later than that.

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Even if you don't know them. 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

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The Eagles, Hotel California. And the tossing on air supply before I get out of here tonight, too.

to thank you each and everyone for tuning in. Thank you for sharing. Thank you for hanging out. I just want y'all to know that no matter what, you are on my mind. 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It's community and finance night. We're hanging out with Paul, Mr. Flavors Johnson. Come on by. Until then, I'm out of here. Thank you. Peace and love.

Egyptian, tell them for Guan eviction. This one, yeah, it's had a bad gal edition. 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

greetings. Greetings and salutations, one and all. Just feeling a little vibe. And decided, you know what? I'm not going out tonight, so I don't know who else not going out. Let's all hang out together. I can still thank Pulse Media Group for making this happen, making all this possible. Let's have some fun. 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

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Anything goes, anywhere, anyhow. We're just having fun.

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Get some friends. Let's have our own little personal party. And we can justify our love. Right, Madonna?

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I probably should change it, huh? Rename my tune in. 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What say you?

You know, it's serious when they get to that point. I want to cut off everything just to get away from you. You're just non-stop. And it's not hot that you be leaving me messages every 10 minutes and then you stop by. When I first met you, you were cool, but it was game you had me. Thank you, Melimel, for sharing my

out there at work and you're bouncing out, I'm glad I could help you ease the tension of the work, baby. It's all about having some fun tonight.

If any of you have someone that this song reminds you of, you can send me a message. 773-789-STEW. Or you can put it right there in the stew pot. Just say one.

So initially I started out with this nice easy vibe. I don't know what happened. And in the morning when you're waking up, I give you loving when the sun comes up. And in the night when we turn out the lights, we'll be closer, baby, is that alright? Hey, I like circles. So if your waist is going in a circular motion, how it's got to be. So if you give it all to me, I'm gonna be what you want. We take those. Never giving up, never giving up, cause I love it when we kiss it, and I love it when we touch. Everyone and everything that I wanna be, yeah. Really hashtag happy. No letting go. Never giving up, never giving up. I have a remix to it.

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I know, normally when it gets to this time, a little funny thing happened on the side. Don't worry about it, just refresh.

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Always there when they're needed. Once again, thanks to Pulse Media Group for making all this possible.

Yeah, appreciate it. Oh, sorry, appreciate him. Her. What about appreciate loving? Don't you appreciate love your good buddy?

So Jocelyn Enriquez, a little bit of ecstasy, right? How many of you knew that? My Mavada and Baby Time. Put a twist to it.

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I remember as a child, this was all I knew about this song. This right here.

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I'm all about that bass, about that bass. 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Don't trip, I'm all about that bass. You're the ones that are always causing problems, you know. 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

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Lead vocals, Ras Baba. It's called Dance Crusher. Before that, you heard from Corey. No weapons allowed. Corey, of course.

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And I get to sign on the dotted line. Right. 19 minutes to go.

I've been practicing. 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

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This here is one of my all-time favorite AJ Brown tunes.

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Yep. This is it, folks. You know we belong together. The end of the road. I don't have no time for you to be playing my heart like this. I want to thank you. Forever, baby. One and all. We belong together. And you know that I'm right. We'll do this again soon, okay? And love. Enjoy each other. Hug somebody. Said we'd be forever. Tell someone you love that you love them. And I'm not talking about Eros love. I'm talking about just regular, good, take care of each other love. Because believe it or not, we all are one. So take care of each other. Look out for someone in your community. Remember, your community is not just the development you live in, but it spreads far and wide. So whether you walk, ride or drive, those that you pass on the bus, on the plane, on the boat, on the train, these are all your neighbors and your friends. Do something nice for one of them today, because you never know who's going to do something nice for you tomorrow. My name is DJ Kevin Stew. This is how I like to do it, to you, for you, and with you. Take care until Monday. The night shift with DJ Kevin Stew. It's community and finance.

Greetings, greetings, greetings, and intelligentians. Let's have some fun. Here we go. Kicking it off with a little new music. I just might play this again later on. It's called Congo Bongo Empress. It's a follow-up to the hit Jadan single.

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Man, you're beautiful. All right, you ready to have some fun? Let's go.

Hey, listen, if you guys in South Florida, you can catch the Congo Bongo man himself, Jadon, with Shana Lee, Ferna Burner, Jayot, and Alexander Starr performing live at the third annual Caribbean Celebrity Basketball Game. Don't want to miss it. It'll be happening at the VEH Youth Enrichment Center down in Miramar, 7000 Miramar Parkway.

what I wore ahead from Shop. Working all with Johnny Gill. 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
0: This is Sean Storm.
1: You need it up now. Me don't feel like
0: live for Simi.
1: I know that one day,
2: one day
1: people them might love me.
2: Love
1: me. 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
0: That is just a vibe.

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1: tears. Remember this happening tomorrow.
0: Them all gonna live to see me.
1: It's a third annual Caribbean Celebrity Basketball game. 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

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You'll see her there. You can make arrangements for your massage.

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0: Couldn't give it

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Call Alfie and get a massage. How about that?

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